or dispatch it to East Avon, Lima for a pumper, Lima for the ambulance. 390 southbound, just north of exit 10, for the report of a possible vehicle, fire truck off to the side of the road. Dispatch it to East Avon, Lima for a pumper, Lima for the ambulance. 390 southbound, north of exit 10. It's going to be for a possible vehicle fire. Your assignment will be on option 1.

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0: Am I correct this was plotting 390 southbound right by exit 10 off ramp?
1: Certainly, dispatch on scene.
2: Sure.
1: You're looking for a silver truck that was pulling a another vehicle.
0: Copy that.
3: Do you still have basic knowledge of the call?
1: You still have on base, right?

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1: Copy, it's report.
2: Uh, 2301 and he's dev on base. Why don't you guys stage at the exit 10 bridge for now until I figure out what we got going on? I haven't found anything yet.
3: He's on the base acknowledges. 2275 or 276.
1: Two, eight, one, and route.
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1: Priority 1 EMS call, 201 Lima Road. The 3-year-old female that's having a seizure is epileptic. 201 Lima Road.
0: 10-4.

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1: All right, Smack Joe General Sale, first page. You're on status to AML Sumson County for the AML as well as the ALS. 201 Lima Road, the address between Ivy Lane and Woodbine Park, and that's going to be for the 3-year-old seizing for 7 minutes. It's priority one. It's dispatcher to Tennessee, first page run status, AML, Silverstone County for the AML as well as ALS. 201 Lima Road, the address between Ivy Lane and Woodbine Park. It's going to be for a 3-year-old actively seizing for over 7 minutes. Priority one.
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4: White record towing a garbage truck to southbound between 9 and 10. No smoke has been seen.
2: Could you repeat that?
4: Just got another call for a, you had a white wrecker tow truck. The towing a garbage truck southbound between 9 and 10.
2: Copy, was the second call for smoke?
4: Negative. Just letting us know that the garbage truck was being towed by a white truck.
2: Copy.

0: for dispatch. I'll be victim at one to the jail starting when you're ready.
1: Go ahead.
2: 128408. 128408. 10-4. 2702 dispatch. I've checked from the Monroe County line to Geneseo Fire District. This time, nothing found. East Ave on line. We're going to be back in service.
3: 2702 is checked from the Geneseo Fire District to the county line with nothing found. The assignment is back in service.
1: Hey, Colvin. Dispatcher 138. Go ahead. Fire chief check from Monroe County line to just south of Exit 9. Did not locate anything that's smoking.
4: And or I just passed Exit 9 as well. First, when I pass Exit 10, I'm going to check to Exit 9.
1: I gotcha.
5: Fire to dispatch.
1: Stop it, too.
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1: 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Out of seizure.
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1: Copy, and just confirm you said TA. Stand by. That's affirmative.
4: Copy, I checked all the way to the Monroe County line, then all the way back to exit 9, I didn't see anything.
1: 10-4, you didn't see anything.
0: Blue page on a priority one.
4: Two 984 is back in district on status.
0: 2984 back in the district on status.

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0: My name is showing a valid license in PA, expires in 2028, negative 29.
1: Copy, thank you.
2: Well, this is for dispatch, who's off scene, I'll be saying.
0: Who's off scene tonight?

0: Caller from Provision and believes there's a Brianna subject possibly driving a black Ford Edge Suburban. She did give a good plate of Lincoln, actually Lincoln 6564, and does not believe she has a license. She did just pull off a Lackawanna Ave heading southbound on Main Street towards the lights.
1: Copy.

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0: 5782 McMillan Lane in the town of Canisius off of East Lake Road. Meeting with DSS and a white Equinox at the DEC inlet on West Swamp Road, checking on a 7-month-old child with concerning living conditions. 5782 McMillan Lane, NFU code 21.
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0: Caller can no longer see her, and Brianna is going to be revoked.
1: Copy this. Go ahead.
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0: 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It's gonna be on my road. Just off 256.
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0: Henry, Sam, 8009, HHS, 8009. I'll be 5 in Livingston.
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1: 151.
0: Adam Edward Lincoln, 5640 AEL 5640. Gonna be Pebble Beach by the DEC pull off.
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0: is John Robert Victor, 4424, JRV 4424. I'll be Bronson Helm, correction, 5 and 20, near Bronson.
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2: 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Over in the C zone, way over in the C zone. 7299 Depot Road. If you could see Stephanie Ridley having an aggravated harassment.
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1: 149.
0: It's going to be on 390 going northbound in the area of mile marker 40.4. Caller stated that there was three people on bicycles on the side of the road.
2: Sure, sir.
0: Also going northbound.
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0: You can search the area of Oak Street and 2nd Street. 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She would like them checked on and would like a call back. Oak Street and 2nd Street.
2: 10-4.

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0: Hi. Dispatch to 138 for that one.
2: 138, I'm on.
0: 1726 Rochester Street in the village of Lima, meeting with Joe for the delayed car versus here.
2: Before.
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0: Stonehill and Poplar. There's a special 149, you're shot. Disregard.
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0: 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LN-128. I'm going to be pulling in our driveway, 5 off River.
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1: 16-3.
0: Lincoln Victor David 7469 LVD 7469 OB southbound, south 10.
1: Southbound, south 10.
0: 502 dispatch, 10-8.
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0: 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Plate's going to be Mary Charles Henry 7364, MCH 7364.

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0: It's going to be Lincoln, John Tom, 1443, LJT, 1443, LB cell phone, South Sutton, or 5 Sutton.
1: South Sutton.
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1: 151.
2: Charles George Frank, 6719, CGF, 6719. It's going to be Rochester Senator.
1: Rochester Senator.
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0: That's 24-6. Do you respond to Groveland Correctional for the drones that are flying over?
1: Okay.

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1: 651.
0: 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Will you man a case?
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0: 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It's gonna be Michigan, just off West Main.
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0: 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I'm just going to be following it back to Country Lane just to make sure it's secure.
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2: What is it, Benjamin Andrew?
1: 26.
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0: something.
1: 10-7. 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
0: One 5-1, Lakeville.
1: If you could stop right over there quickly, 5763 Big Tree Road. My partner's on the phone with Karen. She states that there's a male on the property who is Robert Lang, and he's screaming he's been trespassed before. How's that quickly, Lakeville?
0: 151 Special, me 97.
1: I'm seeing. Special 164.
2: What's up?
1: Thank you.

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0: 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I guess the party that was trespassed just left. I'm going to be trying to make contact with them.
1: Definitely.

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1: Out of service.
2: Four, five, one, six. I'll be out. I believe I'll be out with them. I'm going to be a big trip at Pebble Beach.
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1: Mary Boy Edward 7420 MBE 7420 southbound.
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0: 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I'll be clear.
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1: 42, King Lane in the building on day, off of South Walnut Street. Partners on the phone, complaining saying that there's two outside yelling. A male did say that he was going to cut the caller's throats, negative weapons, or intox.
0: 10-4.
1: Subject did possibly go back into 404 King Lane. What's 8020?
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0: Can you respond to 6360 North Street in the town of Canisius? My partner has a female online saying that she is struggling and is feeling suicidal. Negative weapons, negative intox at this moment.
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3: Dear fire pagers, per car 58 to put out the control burn at 8916 Kaiserville Byersville Road. Here's Simon's command off one.
0: 249, you copy the update?
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1: Agency 0, we got to have him continue the sheriff's office complaint.
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1: You're speaking to the caller.

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1: Yeah, I would have liked you back then, but that's fine.
2: Correction 164.
0: Good.
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1: Stand by. 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
1: Copy. We'll be there in just a second.
0: Thank you.
1: I'll be able to take it back up here shortly.
0: Perfect. 135 will have it. 166, you can disregard.
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0: I'll have one in custody. Beginning mileage is going to be 78391, 78391, and we'll be en route to Warsaw.
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1: What's it?
0: The line went quiet. Attempted to call back 3 times. Going straight to voicemail.
1: And then?
0: The line went quiet. Attempted to call back 3 times. Went straight to voicemail.
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0: We're sending EMS to 11 Jacqueline Way, apartment 11, for the 48-year-old female with high blood pressure. It's a priority 4.
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0: How long do you have?

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It's priority 4. 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It's priority 4.

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1: Respond to 8146 Groveland Station Road in Sparta between Hammond Road and Applinville Road. Have a report of a male that is trying to break the door in, and the caller is in the living room. 8146 Groveland Station Road, Sparta.
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0: 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Dispatcher 135, let me work 6 your status.
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1: 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Most burns clear, the scene fires off.

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1: 10-4, you as well.
2: Respond to the EMS, just 35 Maple Street, the classic Trinity of Danville between Forbes Street and Village Plaza, and with a residential facility entrance using the last set of doors with a 41-year-old female with chest heaviness. 35 Maple Street.

0: in the Village, just back off of Trinity, off of Forks and Village Plaza. Going to be the residential facility entrance. For the 41-year-old female, conscious of breathing with chest heaviness, 22. Very special to Danceville, Pure Amens, Livingston County for the ALS, 245 Maple Street in the Village, that's at Casa Trinity, off Forbes in the Village Plaza, the residential facility entrance for 41-year-old female, conscious of breathing with the chest heaviness, 42.
1: 6266 from Hamptons.
0: Happy from Hamptons.

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0: James William Adams, 8588. If you're ready.
1: 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What's your location?
0: Southbound, I said.
1: Southbound at 10.

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1: 508.
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1: 126.
0: But Lincoln, William Frank, 5757, LWF 5757. Southbound 390, just south of exit 10.
1: Southbound south of 10.

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0: Respond to 6 Leonard Street between Elizabeth Street and Main Street in the village, using the front door for the bat that's shut in the kitchen. It's also in there with the comp's dog and cat. They've made no contact with it. 6 Leonard Street, Village of Tansville.

0: First District of Livingston County, your ambulance 26107 East Avon Lima Road. That's the Dutch Hollow Market in the town of Avon off of Bronson Hill and Harper Parkway. Caller's going to be in a white Kia for the 24-year-old female that is has a high heart rate and she is sweating. It's 41. First District 2, Livingston County, your ambulance 26107 East Avon Lima Road. That's the Dutch Hollow Market in the town of Avon. Off of Bronson Hill and Harper Parkway. It's going to be in a white Kia, 21-year-old female with a high heart rate and is sweating. It's 41.
1: Got EMS on the way. 6107 East Avon Lima Road, Dutch Hollow Market, town of Avon.
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0: Russia 603 for the complaint. It's going to be 410 Towery Flame, reading Barbara. She wanted to do a check the welfare on her son Glenn in Nunde, but wasn't making much sense. There are more details in the job.
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0: Vale.
1: One six four, yes, you
0: go. Responder 7346 East Main Street between Buell Ave and Elm Street in the Village of Lima for the DISCON. 7346 East Main Street, Village of Lima, details on the job.
1: Didn't work.

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1: 164 Lima.
0: I respond to 5019 South Livonia Road, off of Price Road, apartment number 2 in the town of Livonia, for the bat that's trapped in the bedroom. No contact made. 5019 South Livonia Road, apartment 2 in Livonia.
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1: One, six, four, four, Bishop.
0: If you were following the MSS 7139 and a half College Street in the village of Lima, have a 48-year-old female who took a unknown pill, possible overdose. She is conscious and breathing. 7139 and a half College Street, Lima.
1: Airport.
0: On 35.
1: 135.
0: The caller on that EMS call is a two-car response. Can you start for now?
1: Perfect.

Chris Shalima, your ambulance to 7139 and a half College Street in the Village of Harrison and Dalton Road. It's a 48-year-old female that took a pill. She has to have one dose of Narcan. She is conscious or breathing. It's party 4. Sergeant Sesherville, Lima, your ambulance to 7139 and a half College Street in the Village off of Harrison and Dalton Road. The 48-year-old female that took a pill. She get one dose of Narcan. She has conscious or breathing. 44.

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0: 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We're having EMS stage.
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1: 10-4.

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0: Copy, EMS clear to come in. Dispatch 281. You're cleared to the scene for law enforcement. Copy. 371, you copy?
1: Yeah, we're clear.

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1: I'm so sorry.
0: Show me if anything went wrong for Neil. Following the ambulance to the hospital. Thompson.
1: 10-4.
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0: 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Charles, correction, going to be Arizona plate. Charles William Frank, 6173, CWF 6173, going to be made at Chestnut.
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Right, that's just a deal on knowing your status. That's just a deal on knowing your status.

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0: Six, if you can respond to 390 northbound in there at mile marker 21.8, have a female saying that she crashed with no further info. Northbound at 21.8.
1: 46, copy.

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1: Sure.

0: First, which is the angel for your fire department and ambulance in Livingston County to the ALS. It's going to be a mile marker 21.8 northbound, just north of the county line in the town of Danville. For the one car MVC, no further information. Your assignment's staffs one. For dispatcher two, Danville Pier Fire Department and ambulance, Livingston County for the ALS. To mile marker 21.8 northbound in the town of Danville, that's just north of the county line. For the one car MVC with no further information. Your assignment's staffs one.
1: Two, six, six from Hamptons.
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0: 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Heading to Hamptons.
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2: 281 to dispatch, clear Thompson.
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0: 10-4. 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
1: Okay. 515's on the way.
2: 3515's on the way.

0: Well, for dispatch.
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0: 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Back pain, leg pain. 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
1: 10-4.

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1: Car 5-1.
0: Yeah, it's supposed to be just north of the county line.
1: That is correct, north of the county line on 390.

0: Star 51 of the fire dispatcher. I'll be on location. 515, you can take the first turnaround where all the construction equipment is parked. It's going to be back towards Dansville in the northbound lane.
1: Star 51's on scene. I'm pleased to follow your assignments on option 1.
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0: Do you notify DOT there's going to be guardrail damage on the east and west shoulders of the crash location? Doesn't need to be looked at right away. We'll be clear. 1E44 is going to remain on scene until the vehicle gets removed.
1: How far?
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0: Can I take in the East Avon Community IRA at 5243 Avon East Avon Road in the town of Avon? 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East Avon Community IRA.
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0: Parked across the street from 52 Murray Street. 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
1: Six hours. I checked on that last week. 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
1: New York, Lincoln John Charles 7651, LJC 7651, East Lake, Silmars.
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0: 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I'll be North Main and Victory.
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0: In the area of Vitel Park, walking eastbound in the middle of the road, we have a white male with no shirt, long, dark gray hair, shorts, and long hair, walking eastbound in the middle of the road near Vitel Park.
1: 10 foreign route.
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0: Can you respond with our car to the area of Vitzel Park for that subject walking in the road? I got a second call on it that he's in boxers and holding his head.
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0: as the 145. 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I have some information about the subject. 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
1: Walking eastbound in the area of the Five Corners in Lakeville.

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Gretchen 145 for the sheriff's office. Good night. You're going to go to Crossett Road over the 390 bridge. Blanton states that there's a license plate on the side of the road to cross it over 390.

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0: 651, if you could respond over the Dollar General in Mount Morris, Jessica Sadley states that there's a white male subject, 75 years old, in a Pontiac Vibe, license plate, MBN 8759. Apparently, Sergeant Gates told me he's not supposed to be on the property. The Dollar General.
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0: Neural muffler.
2: Six, 5-1 dispatch. I'll be 10-8 and out of Napa.
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2: Zero, 7-8 dispatch. 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
0: Sorry, an ambulance over to 14 Pine Circle for an 8-month-old, partial obstruction, is alert and breathing.
1: 10-4.
2: Fire dispatcher to Mount Morris for ambulance showing status Livingston County for the ALS requested over to 14 Pine Circle in the village of Mount Morris off of Case Street for the 8-month-old, for the possible partial obstruction, party one. That's fire dispatcher to Mount Morris, your ambulance Livingston County, the ALS requested over to 14 Pine Circle in the village off of Case Street for the 8-month-old with a possible partial obstruction, party one.
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2: 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I'm back to Angela.
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0: Fire dispatcher to Livingston County, our ambulance has crossed over to 50 Lake Road in the village of Avon between Oak Hill Drive and Daylight Drive for the 79-year-old male with altered level of consciousness, party 2. That's fire dispatcher to Livingston County, our ALS ambulance has requested over to 50 Lake Road in the village of Avon between Oak Hill Drive and Daylight Drive for the 79-year-old male with the altered level of consciousness, party 2.
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For dispatcher 2, Danceville, your ambulance is requested over to 286 Main Street, Faulkner Apartments, apartment 15. For the 49-year-old male, conscious and breathing with a general illness, 44. As far as dispatcher 2, Danceville, your ambulance showing status is requested over to 236 Main Street, Faulkner Apartments, apartment 15, the village for the 49-year-old male, general illness, 44.

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0: 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B McNair, right off of 36.
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0: 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For the, you're going to be going to the special needs side for the 89-year-old female that fell and struck her head, 34. 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You're going to be going to the special needs side for the 89-year-old female that fell and struck her head, 34.
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0: 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Mr. Blake coming in about a half hour. All set. I'm going to be sending.
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our dispatcher to Geneseo, second page for your second ambulance, second call in your district. 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Correction, you'll be going over to 5568 Canton Drive for the 80-year-old female with the heart monitor issue. Pretty

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CHS for the ALS. And West Florida for your first responders. 9261 Coffee Hill Road. Between Miller Road and Stoner Hill Road for the 21-year-old male, conscious, alert, and breathing with a fainting episode, pale in color, priority 1. Again, fire dispatcher 2, West Florida for your first responders, Danville for your ambulance, Livingston County showing no ALS available, and CHS from the standby to 9261 Coffee Hill Road in the town of West Florida between Miller Road and Stoner Hill Road for the 21-year-old male, alert, conscious, and breathing for your fainting episode, West pale in color, priority 1.

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0: 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Patient is conscious, alert, and breathing at this point.
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0: 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Did you copy?

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2: 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It's a 64-year-old male, conscious, breathing, and alert with a catheter issue, priority 4.
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0: I'm going to grab the ALS call on Dansville. So you can put my ambulance in service. I'll be leaving noise shortly.
1: Copy. Can 6199 go back on the standby?
0: Standby 1. 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
1: 10-4. 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
2: Calling Mount Morris, wasn't ALS, was it?
1: 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It's a BLS call. He's seeing if you can go back on the standby.

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0: North Frank Edward, 5400, NFV 5400, northbound, it's past 6.
1: Northbound, past 6, Pennsylvania.

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0: Can you respond over to DRJ Towing at 3191 Rochester Road in the town of Livonia for the disgruntled customer? His vehicle was towed in per our agency on Sunday, and he cannot come up with a full balance, but is demanding the car.
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1: 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You can stop out with her.
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0: 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Clear strong.
2: Probably just departing strong.
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0: The Ohio King Sam Charles 3413, KSC 3413. I'm going to be northbound. It's before 7.
1: Northbound, you're 7 for the Ohio.

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To 47 Murray Street in the village of Mount Moore for the 78-year-old male with trouble breathing, difficulty speaking between breaths, priority 1. Again, fire dispatcher to Mount Morris for your second unstatus ambulance. 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To 47 Murray Street in the village of Mount Morris for the 78-year-old male, conscious, alert, with trouble breathing, difficulty speaking between breaths, priority 1.

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1: 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Dispatch dramatic, Navy. 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
0: Right.
1: Just got a call back from them at Tri-County Medicine, and certainly it's a Jason Ward subject. He states he's back out there asking for money.
0: No more.

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2: 49, go ahead.
1: We have 390 southbound lane just north of exit 7 for the report of possibly some piece of construction equipment in the lane.
2: Howdy.
3: 244 code.

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0: I'll be 10-8 traffic, 1160.
1: Yeah.

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1: 129.
0: Both from this year. First one is 39400. Next one is 39404.
1: Sounds good.

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0: 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Can you head towards 3347 Rochester Road as Robert Lang is pushing Brian around the yard? They are now separated. Jeff was able to get Brian inside, but Robert is still outside.
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1: 10-4. Waiting for 9 dispatch. It'll be out with it. Southbound, mile marker 40.
2: Mile marker 40, southbound.

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0: 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It's going to be an ATL for the town of Evans. We're looking for a motorcycle over there. 4419 Hammocks Drive, the town of Geneseo. 10-4
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For the 36-year-old male, alert, conscious, and breathing with a bite from 2 days ago. 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

0: 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I'll be clear. 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
1: Paper.
0: Female left the vehicle, went into Dollar Tree. The dog's in the vehicle with the windows up.
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0: 161, going to take you to 291 J Lane of the South York between Solidville Road. You're meeting with Daniel for a custody problem for the Tara Childs, who was recently released from psych wards and route to pick up their son. He has filed a court order to have full custody. 2191 J Lane in New York.
1: Copy.
0: One three seven.
1: Copy, Johnny. See Charlie, vehicle 148.
0: 10-4.

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0: 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Looking to speak with you. Can I send her down?
1: That's affirmative.
0: Would you like her sent to briefing or your cell phone?
1: Send her down your briefing.
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0: 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Dispatcher to 129.
2: Ellicott Street.
0: Can you respond to 2191 J Lane in York off of Fowlerville Road for the custody problem?
1: No, I can take it.
0: 10-4, she's right around the corner. 161 will have her first response.
2: 129, in route.

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0: 138, it's in the Midland area, 4399 Caledonia Avalon Road in Summit, Caledonia, between Hanson Lake Drive and Telephone Road. I have a large rock in the road. 4399 Caledonia Avalon Road, dangerous position.
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2: Do
0: you mind first responding out there? See if that rock's on the road. It's going to be in the area of the quarry.
3: Okay. 24-7 dispatch.
0: 24-4
3: dispatch. 24-4. Going to be out with a disabled vehicle. I got a New York Red, when you're ready. William David, 5987, LWD, 5987, 390 South, just north of 5.
0: South on north of 5.
1: 490-0. Over now. Can make an X-ray, 3691, LLX, 3691, York at 5 and 20.
4: Alright, 5 and 20.
5: Okay. Do you see if the caller has any OOPs?
4: Yep. Confirm, we'll check in. Just if I CSS just checked the address, they'll be sending a caseworker out there soon, too.
1: 10-4.

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1: 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One 6-7 dispatch 27. 2-6-7.

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3: I'm sending that girl in Hilldale as well.
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1: 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He disconnected the line. 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
2: Zero 060, can you start for 4899 York Road for the two-car crash? Caller reported he rear-ended and parked the Amazon truck. It is blocking with debris in the roadway.
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0: Does the crash and Lester have injuries?
1: That's a negative injury.
0: Okay.
1: They are requesting another vehicle for traffic control as traffic is backing up.
0: All right, I'm going to do a hill if I'm closer.
1: All right, in.

0: Sorry, did it push? Okay. I'm right in front of you. I can head to that MVC to assist with traffic.
1: How far?
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0: 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Appreciate it.
1: 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There's no injury.

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1: For the priority one, can you respond to 10693 Geiger Road? It's a disabled vehicle. It's going to be a 2014 Jeep Cherokee. VIN number's in the job for you. Caller says it's been there. He does believe there's some kind of tag on it. Looks like we may have stopped out with it.
2: 10-4.
0: One oh four. I'll be out there crashing muster. No longer blocking. Please continue the car for report.
1: 10-4, no longer blocking. Do you need 138 for traffic or just the report car?
0: Just a report.
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2: Longer 8, do we have?
0: 138140, if you back her up, it's 2619 Main Street in the town of York, between New York Road West and Mount Pleasant Road. It's going to be an ATL. Details will be in the job. 2619 Main Street, New York.
2: Very happy to know.
3: 161 Dispatch, that should be clear and short. We can take that, too.
0: 10-4, 161 will be clear and short. He'll take it.
3: 119 with the plate.
0: Go ahead.
3: Something.
0: 119, go ahead with a plate.
3: New York, Lincoln, Union, David. Sorry about that. Lincoln, Union, David, 7807. LUD, 7807.
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1: Do you have any info on also who else resides at this residence?
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1: 92492 Nora Edwards, 92492 Nora Edwards, the truck and it's towing the trailer. That plate's gonna be Charlie Edward 82988. Charlie Edward 82988.
0: Gotta get them both. That's the 138.
2: 138, do we help?
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2: Hi, copy.
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2: 114 dispatch.
0: 114.
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3: 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I'm canceling.

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1: Dispatcher.
0: Stand by one. Marine One.
1: Marine One.
0: Marine One, just took a crash notification, plotting Mid Lake, in the area of waypoint 20, trying to call and get more.
1: Effort.
0: 156.
1: Just want to confirm you got vehicle plates on the job for this crash here.
0: We have two.
1: Got me, thanks.
2: 156, they got the truck and trailer. They don't have the Amazon plate yet.
1: Yeah, we just actually got a resume ready.
0: Go ahead.
1: I'm in New York 331 at 61 Norboy, 331 61 ND.
0: Copy. Dispatcher 118 status.
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0: Charles William, Mary William, 750, CW, MW, 750. I'll be main at Alton.

Fire dispatcher to Springwater for your fire department to 7508 East 7 in the town of Springwater between North Main Street and Canadice Road for the power line on fire approximately 10 feet away from the residence. Your time is going to be on ops 1. Again, fire dispatcher to Springwater for your fire department to 7508 East Ave in Springwater for the power line on fire with the residence approximately 10 feet away. Your time is going to be on ops 1.

0: Marine One.
1: Marine One.
0: It's going to be accidental with that vehicle crash notification. They were just right on their jet ski. They must have went off.
1: Marine One, we copy. We're clear.
0: 10-4.

0: Marina.
1: It's going to be accidental with that vehicle crash notification. They were just right under jet ski. Must have went off.
0: Green one, we copy. We're clear.
1: 10-4.

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1: 4-6.
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0: 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Me with the right, who will meet you outside for the white Nissan Rogue that was struck sometime this afternoon. Unknown by what? 55 Genesee Street.
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0: call your dispatcher to Danville for your ambulance to 311 Main Street Dogwood Day Treatment for the 40-year-old female, alert, conscious, and breathing, fell outside and struck her head, priority 4. Again, fire dispatcher to Danville for your ambulance to 311 Main Street and the Dogwood Day Treatment in the village of Danville between Circle Road and Maple Street for the 40-year-old female, alert, conscious, and breathing, fell outside and struck her head, priority 4.
1: Good.
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0: 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Genesee Street, River Road.
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1: 5471.
0: So there is smoke in the area. If we could get a repage for some manpower.
2: I'll be clearing this inspection in just a second. You can send me that DV on Genesee Street.
3: B149.
1: Fire dispatcher to Springwater Fire Department requesting more power manpower to the scene at 7508 East Avenue for the power line that was on fire with smoke in the area per fire units on scene. Again, fire dispatcher to Springwater for your manpower to 7508 East Avenue in Springwater for the power line that was on fire with smoke in the area. Your assignment's going to be on off one.
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0: 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Priority 4. 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Priority 4.
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0: 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Whatever, 97. He's straight at the top of the hill at the crest. He's blocking the westbound traffic. I will need another car for traffic control.
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3: 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We got them stopped eastbound.
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0: And I'm going to send them up now if you're good.
1: 10-4, eastbound south.
2: Complaint. And 09. I'm Corning Road between Barbertown Road and 436, meet with Nunday Highway for an injured deer.
3: Got the interrupt.
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4: Just be advised how I called back and stated that deer is now deceased. You're no longer needed.
3: Yeah, did that mean the accident report or anything?
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3: 155.
2: Can you take the animal complaint on Creek Road, Longworth?
3: 10-4. 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
1: Go ahead.
0: Do you have any more coming westbound?
1: Negative. I'm sending all the westbound traffic down River Road for now. Make it a little easier.
0: 10-4. We'll let the eastbound traffic go and head over to the truck.
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0: 225 Main Street in the village of Lester for a peacekeeper. Sheriff's office complaint.
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0: 我最近随时吃的快。
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0: New Jersey, Robert 18, Tom Adam Henry, R 18 TAH. I got a truck for you when you're ready.
1: Good.
0: New Jersey, Adam Young 709 Paul, AY 709P, and you can clear me with services rendered and put me in reports and I'll be out with an inspection.
1: Similar.

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1: 4-6.
0: I have a male on the line that has questions about a ticket he received. Can I send him through?
1: Affirmative.
0: Wondering to discuss. 1-3.
2: I have Robert Lang walking down the center of the road on 20A in Lakeville. I'm going to be stopping out with him.
0: Sure.

0: 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He's not getting out of the road and he's impeding traffic.
1: Copy, 149.
2: Dispatch, 4 dispatch, 728, coming out of Jersey, I'll start that way.
1: Denver.
3: 118, I'm near 7, I'll head up that way as well.
1: Denver.

0: 13 digits. If we're walking on 28 towards Whitetail Park.
1: Copy, walk towards Whitetail Park.
0: And he's walking back on the road again, right in the traffic.
1: Back in the road.
0: Can you get that second car to exit a little bit, please?
1: 1-2-4.
2: Turn right.
1: She asked if the second car could expedite.
2: I copy.
0: 1-3 to dispatch. I just grabbed him and pulled him out of the road. We're now in front of Little Lake Brewing.
1: Copy, in front of Little Lake Brewery. 1-2-4.
3: 1-5-5-10-0.
1: 1-5-5.
2: I copy. Crossing 8.
3: Ontario, David Henry Frank Adam 667, THFA 667, 36 to prison.
1: 36 prison.
2: 1-2-4 dispatch.
1: 1-2-4.
2: If she's hands on with the one, you just give her the air.
1: She is anymore, but I'll give her the air. I am still there for 1-3. I'll use channel 2 to detect you.
0: 1-3 to dispatch. You don't have to hold the air boat. We're now back walking towards the Whitetail Park. We are now cutting across towards Lakeville Fire Department.
1: 10-4.
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0: Go ahead.
2: Is he walking away from you?
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2: What's the unit for now?
0: Copy.

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0: Let's keep the original disc on CR. Attach a mental, please. We're going to have both.
1: Copy.

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1: 1.57.
0: 39385. 39385.
1: Copy.
0: What is it for this test?
1: 1.62.
0: Can you put myself in the 058 in the service for 390 and vehicle 1124?
1: 10-4.

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1: Okay.
0: Are you going to be clearing soon?
1: Please unmute.
0: Just confirm you said you're going 10A.
1: Affirmative.
0: I have a delayed NBC report. 213 West Main Street in the village of Avon. It occurred in Caledonia.
1: In Rome.
0: Copy. 213.
2: 213.
0: Did you copy 161? He's going into the village.
2: I know. I'm trying to copy. Do you need me to step out of there until you get there, or are they 4 and 6 until you arrive?
0: That's an idea. It'll be 4 and 6.
3: Okay. 149 dispatch, can you switch me to 390, please?
0: Copy.

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0: 13. I'm going to be 15 by 1 mile for an appearance ticket, and then en route to Strong.
1: 10-4.
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0: 73855.
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0: 403.
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0: Be advised, the male has a bike over his head right now and he keeps smashing to the ground and screaming.

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0: Have you copied this yet?
2: Sergeant Sessions, you're in the Army.
1: 137.
2: George King Henry, 1916, GKH, 1916. I'll be crossing the Jones Bridge.
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0: 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Two more bikes have arrived.
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0: 5243 Avon East Avon Road is going to be the East Avon Community IRA in Avon. It's between Pulbridge Road and East Main Street. Partner's on the phone with Perry Brown saying that he's aggravated and that Steven made him do some inappropriate things. Sounds like he's smashing items now.
1: And what?
2: 503 is bad.
0: 503.
2: I can first respond to that EMS call.
0: Copy, thank you. Drive and Courtney Drive to Coast Professional. Looks like it's a 36-year-old male who is now currently conscious and breathing. She's not alert, and they're requesting to use the main entrance. For anyone? Hey, they're on the way.
3: Six, three, seven, north.
0: 6-3-7 is northbound.
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0: Copy, you're out, 149. They're on 82 to fire dispatch, we're on the way.

0: 4352 Geneseo, second call in your district, looking for your second ambulance showing on status, Lemons County, for the ALS, going to 48 East South Street in the village of Geneseo, the URMC Medical Building, Suite 200, 69-year-old male, also level of consciousness, unable to swallow food, Friday 2. 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Friday 2.
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0: And for our partner still on hold of him, and she said it sounds like he's hands-on with an aide.
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0: Cody, that's mine. And 161, I got you, 46.

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1: 149, I copy, I'll be in route. 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

0: Any chance you can swing out to the east out on KAIRI with 161? They're going to have to MHA Perry. I'm afraid he's going to resist.
1: Absolutely.
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0: 163, that's mission 0.
1: 163.
0: Lincoln Union, William 1599, LUW 1599, LV northbound, just off of 6.
1: Northbound, south of 6.

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A 79-year-old female with left side facial drooping. We are trying to start mutual aid out of Ontario.

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1: 44.
0: Just confirming the box truck is still in the ditch, correct?
2: I confirm that it's about a 3 or 4 foot ditch. Half tipped on its side.
0: Confirm.

0: 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Livonia, you guys can disregard for your first responders. 3266 East Lake Road in the town of Livonia for the 79-year-old female with left facial drooping to party two. Certified pressure to Lakeville for your certified first responders. 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Sorry, 2. 2962.
1: I just became available. I'll take the ALS for them.
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0: Can you take a delayed MVC in the village of Avon that occurred in Caledonia?
1: Affirmative.
0: Going to 213 West Main Street in the village, put to between Dewar Ave and River Street.
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0: I have an iPhone crash detection at 5025 Warner Road in the town of Geneseo off of Long Point Road and Stapley Road. No answer on callback in the area of 5025 Warner Road, town of Geneseo.
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2: Three and six is on
1: two. 2 and 6 is on two. 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
1: And 403-6160 Main Street between Hover Lane and Stilton's Falls Road. Resident reporting the neighbors in the front yard yelling and screaming.
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1: 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Three and 406 status.
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1: I'll say timing out.
0: Timing out. Switcher 060, share talk plane. Zone and float are both tied up. Can you take a Peacekeeper 7337 Depot Road in Springwater between School Street and Kellogg Road?
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1: 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I'm 4-6. 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
1: Appreciate the dispatch. I'm going to go 10-0 with it. Southbound exit 8, northbound.
0: Northbound, southbound exit 8.

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0: Ray Charles George, 4750, MCG 4750, LB Northmont, north of Reservoir Road.
1: Northmont, north of Reservoir.
0: Northmont, north of Red School Road.
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0: 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Traffic New York.
1: 24-6.
0: Lincoln Robert Zebra, 6826, LRZ 6826. We'll be on 36, just south of the village.
2: Yep. 163 dispatch, Denzer.
1: 163.
2: Washington, D.C. tag. Robert 42338, R42338, northbound, just north of Exit 6.
1: Northbound, north of Exit 6.
3: One region, we got clear in Magnum County.
1: Clear in Magnum County. This is 24-6. This is 24-6.
0: 4-6.
1: Are you main at Craig and York?
0: Can you repeat that, please?
1: Is your location Main Street at Craig Road in the town of York?
0: We're just out of step. Yes, that's affirmative. South side of York.
1: 10-4.

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1: 1-3, there's a 10.
0: 29 Highland Road in the village of Geneseo, in between Oak Street and Capitol Street, for the fraud complaint that occurred at 3965 Spring Road in West Sparta. 503, copy.
2: 249, dispatch.
0: 249.
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0: New York registration, King Adam William, 1505, KW 1505. I'll give you the house number for the driveway we're sitting in. Just start me another unit on emergency.
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1: Can you repeat your message?
0: Is this CAD card for my traffic stop or for 1E49? 1E49 is in the narrative.

Dispatch to the 060 for the sheriff's office complaint. .322 Mount Morris Nunday Road for a check of the welfare on 7-year-old male Alexander who came to Mount Morris wreck with a severely infected foot and the program is concerned it's not being taken care of. 6322 Mount Morris Nunday Road, Mount Morris.

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1: 163.
0: 696, Adam Mary Union. 696, AMU, northbound exit 6 ramp.
1: Northbound exit 6. 49, dispatch 10-0. 149. Harry Davis Frank, 9014 MDF, 9014, I'll be northbound, mile marker 30. Northbound mile marker 30.
0: 161 Cliff 15, clear strong and go back.
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0: 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Can I get a second car in an emergency?
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0: 40 North Meadow Drive in the village off of Jennifer Lane for the found canine in the backyard. 40 North Meadow Drive.
1: I just got a call on that. I'm going to go check 3359 Iroquois. 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
0: 10-4. It is the same canine. It was on the dog's ID.

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2: York Road
1: East and York between Short Street and York Road West. 53-year-old male is unconscious after a fall. He's now seizing with abnormal breathing.
2: We in now.
3: Main Street to 53-year-old male unconscious after a fall, now having a seizure. 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So you fire Special 2 at York for your certified first responders. Lemons County for your ambulance. 2740 York Road East, the town of York between Short Street and Main Street. 63-year-old male, abnormal breathing. He is unconscious after a fall, now seizing. Priority 1.

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3: Six five dispatch. I'll be in route as well.
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1: 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Any hold on that vehicle? 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
0: Be advised, Michael's going to be on the back porch and the other half will be inside. Both parties' cars are still separated at this time.
1: Receive.

0: Birthless to Vanville. Steven is requesting you to respond to 5 Loveland Place in the village of Wayland off of Washington Street. The 75-year-old male that was unconscious but is now awake with a stroke history. They do have ALS on the way. To be Friday Special 2, Danville, your ambulance is being requested from Steuben County, 5 Loveland Place in the village of Wayland off of Washington Street. A 75-year-old male that was unconscious but is now awake, alert, and breathing with a stroke history.
1: Scene 02 to dispatch. All yours will be clearly calling. 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
0: Other half did a call. It's going to be Melinda subject. She's saying that the male tripped her and hit her, and now she has back pain, so we are going to have EMS stage. First, Roger, to Nande, your ambulance is being requested to stage in the area of 1567 State Route 436 in the town of Portage between Parker Road and Portage Street for a female that was tripped and her back is now hurting, 50-year-old female. She is in docs. See, first, Roger, to Nande, you are being requested to stage in the area of 1567 State Route 436 in the town of Portage between Parker Road and Portage Street for a 50-year-old female that was tripped during an altercation. She is in docs. Sorry for
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5-2, non-bay, second page for your ambulance showing in service. Mount Morris, you can start for mutual aid. Beacon stage in the area of 1567, State Route 436 in the town of Portage for a 50-year-old female who's stating her back hurts after getting into a physical altercation. It's going to be a priority 2. It's going to be 5-2, non-bay, second page for your ambulance showing in service. Mount Morris, you can start for mutual aid. Beacon stage in the area of 1567, State Route 436 in the town of Portage between Parker Road and Portage Street. For the 50-year-old female who's stating her back hurts after a physical altercation, say priority 2.

0: 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Livonia Base.
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0: AD27 dispatch.
1: AD27.
0: He says he wasn't even in the house when she fell. She's up and walking around.
1: Ten four, the EMS cleared into the scene then. Ten four, thank you.
2: 24-4 dispatch, I'm home.
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2: Two eight two.
1: 4282's on. Law enforcement is on location. You guys are clear to enter the scene.
2: 4282 copies.
3: Copy.
1: 827, do you want EMS to stage again then?
4: Yes, please.
1: Copy, we'll let them know.
2: Okay. 4282 is on.
1: Just advise, law enforcement is having you guys stage again.
5: Nine.
6: What nine?
5: There's 3 minutes out.
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0: Render right, 149. Six, 289 dispatch, we're all set. Copy, you're all set.

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2: 155, Genesee.
1: In the area of mile marker 40.4, going northbound on 390, a Ford, color white, hit water and is now in the ditch. Negative injury. Mile marker 40.4, northbound.
2: Over.

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1: One telephone, McPherson.
0: 5502, Mount Morris Road, it's going to be the Mint Trailer Park. Probably between lot 1 and 8, it's going to be an APL for Marion County, Florida.
1: 10-4, I'll be in Mount.

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0: 938 Main Street in the town of Portage off of North Church Street and Smith Hill Road for the 911 investigation with an open line with a male saying, hello, it was bad signal. They answered on the callback and immediately hung up. 938 Main Street in Portage.
1: Receive.

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That's fire switcher 2 Danville, your ambulance, 8747 Schuster Road. 64-year-old female with illness, it's a party 4.

0: 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Sending EMS to 90 Genesee Street, apartment 1 for the 56-year-old male counselor breathing, vomiting with a high temp, 90 Genesee Street.
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0: Frederick 2, Livingston County for your ambulance, 90 Genesee Street, apartment 1 in the Village of Avon between Park Place and Clinton Street, for the 56-year-old male vomiting and a high temp, priority 4. Frederick 2, Livingston County for your ambulance, 90 Genesee Street, apartment 1 in the Village of Avon between Park Place and Clinton Street, for the 56-year-old male vomiting and high temp, priority 4.

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0: We're going to be en route up to the other party's residence. These are young ones we're dealing with. They just gave me, it's a couple miles up the road.